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3: We gon' set it off tonight. Just

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They're trying to keep my hands off, but you're begging me for more. Round, round, round, baby, low, low, low. Let the time pass, cause we're

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0: Yeah, yes it is.
1: But I thought the old lady dropped it into the ocean in the air.